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Pete Hamill on Ebbets Field. Nobody we knew owned a car, so we went there on foot from where I lived, walking across the hills and meadows of Prospect Park. By the time we reached Flatbush Avenue, there was a convergence of all the tribes of Brooklyn. The Jews and the Irish and the Italians, immigrants and their American children. Old-timers who had moved from the waterfront neighborhoods to the higher slopes to be near the great ballpark. Tough, lean men who had survived Iwo Jima and Anzio and the Herchin Forest, places where they had lost the hyphenated prefixes of origin and had become Americans. And of course, all those black Americans, including men with gray hair who had waited for far too many decades to see Jack Roosevelt Robinson walk on big league grass. All of us were going to Ebbets Field. In memory, encoded in all those unreliable images printed upon me as a boy, the place was huge. It was, in fact, the largest structure I had ever entered, larger than any church, larger than any movie house. I know now that it was sneered at as a bandbox, but if you were 11, and you were sitting in those center field stands, and Terry Moore of the Cardinals was directly below you, and home plate seemed a mile away, it was huge. It was also beautiful. As kids, we used free tickets from the Police Athletic League to get in, or brought one of our friends who had been crippled by polio and played on the sympathies of the special cops, who always let us in, with a growl and a wink. Then we climbed dark ramps higher and higher, climbing to the distant reaches and the cheapest seats in the ballpark. Finally, we were at the top level, walked through a gate out of the darkness, and there before us was the field. No grass has ever been greener. Each time I went back to Ebbets Field and made that climb and saw that field, my skin pebbled once more at the sight of all that beauty. There was no television then, so we knew the Dodgers and Ebbets Field from stories and photographs in the Daily News and the voice of Red Barber on the radio. Most of us imagined the Dodgers before we ever saw them. But nothing in newspapers or radio ever matched the experience of being there. The smell of the hot dogs, the signs along the walls, the barking of beer hawkers and thick Brooklynese. Get your cold one now, here they are, cold as the North Pole. The music of the Brooklyn Symphony, the shouting and argument, dismay and joy in the stands. Everyone was joined in the rough democracy of the upper deck. The great accomplishment of Robinson in 1947 was not so much that he integrated baseball, but that he integrated those stands, which is to say he started integrating his country, our country. And so when Robinson jittered off second base, upsetting the enemy pitcher, the number 42 sending signals of possible amazements, we all roared, whites and blacks roaring for Robinson. And when he broke for third, the roar exploded to another level. And birds rose from the roofs of the ballpark, and the stands shook so hard you thought they might fall. They would eventually fall, but not from the roar. There was much to roar about. Kids my age were granted an amazing gift that went beyond the crowded intimacy of the park itself. Branch Rickey had built for us an extraordinary team. Snyder, Ferrillo, Reese, and the others. Robinson was their engine, driven by his passion, the way 40 years later the Chicago Bulls would be driven by Michael Jordan. They fought for every victory. They did not shrug away a loss and call their agents. Most of them had no agents. Most of them even lived in Brooklyn. Gil Hodges had a small house on a good street about 8 blocks from the tenement where I lived. The great ones stayed with the team year after year. We knew them. We celebrated their great victories and plunged into gloom with their defeats. We thought we would have them forever, and that when they got old, they would come back to Ebbets Field on Old Timers Day, and we'd see the Dukes slash one off the concave wall in right field, or Robinson walk to bat in his pigeon-toed way and dare the pitcher to throw at his head. We would have our children with us. We would tell them the tale of that great team, those boys of summer. None of that ever happened, and we should have known it, even as boys. The last game was played in 1957, and then they were gone. For some people, the departure was an immense wound, a betrayal, a rejection. Walter O'Malley, the Dodger owner, had played with our emotions, made fools of us, and some people never forgave him. I didn't go to another Major League Baseball game for 12 years. My father, an Irish immigrant made into an American by baseball, lived another 28 years.
and never entered a single ballpark. Within a year after the Dodgers' land to Los Angeles, Ebbets Field was smashed into rubble. From the rubble would rise a project called Ebbets Field Houses. Years later, I went out there for a look, and there was a sign on the wall beside the front door. "No ball playing allowed," it said.

Don't you see the rest of the country looks upon New York like we're left-wing communist Jewish homosexual pornographers? I think of us that way sometimes, and I live here.

0: started that set with the Brooklyn Dodgers and Brooklyn's own Garland Jeffries, Wild in the Streets, from his first album, 1973.
1: The day the earth stood still seems like only yesterday. From Willie Nile, he wrote and produced it with Stuart Lerman. Get it from willienile.com.
0: From James Monroe High School in the Bronx came the Chiffons, I Have a Boyfriend, one of their coolest, from 1963, written by Ellie Greenwich and Jeff Barry. Judy Craig on the lead vocal.
1: Every picture tells a horror story. Mark Ribbler, his new one is on the way, and it's going to be a doozy. Yeah, the album will be Armageddon, coming in November. Written, arranged, and produced by Mark and myself, and you can get it from wickedcoolrecords.com.
0: And back to CBGB's for the Patti Smith Group, where they first got noticed. Pumping My Heart is from their second album, Radio Ethiopia, dedicated to Arthur Rimbaud and Constantine Brancusi, and produced by Jack Douglas. We'll be back with our coolest song in the world this week.

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Our coolest song in the world this week comes from the tribute album to Jesse Malin. Please welcome back to the Underground Garage stage, Prima Donna.

There is a view that jazz is evil because it comes from evil people, but actually, the greatest priest on 52nd Street and on the streets in New York City were the musicians. They were doing the greatest healing work.

0: We started that set with our coolest song in the world this week, Everybody Wants to Rock and Roll, from Prima Donna. The album is Friends of Jesse Malin, I Would Do It For You, Volume 1. It's an excellent album. The band's doing stuff that Jesse Malin has written. Lyle Heisen produced this track. The song goes back, I am told, to Jesse writing this thing when he's 12 years old. Very cool, very early, and of course still is. Prima Donna is Kevin Preston, David S. Field, Aaron Minton, and Lights Out Levine. Get it from jessemalin.com. Our coolest song in the world this week, Everybody Wants to Rock and Roll, from Prima Donna.
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13: From Forced Entries, The Downtown Diaries. There was a benefit for Timothy Leary tonight at the Cafe Agogo in the Village. Poets, musicians,

with him. Then a surprise to make my evening. Onto the stage, grinning sheepishly, as is his way, steps Phil Oakes, guitar in hand. He hasn't performed in a while and he seems nervous and tentative. I scan the room. If these people do not cut the cocktail chatter scene, I'm not going to silence them with a polite finger to my lips, but with something more in the line of a baseball bat. Jim Carroll, from Forced Entries, The Downtown Diaries.

0: What is your nationality?
1: I'm a drunkard.
0: And that makes Rick a citizen of the world.
1: I was born in New York City, if that'll help you any.
0: I understand that you came here from Paris at the time of the occupation.
1: There seems to be no secret about that.
0: Are you one of those people who cannot imagine the Germans and their beloved Paris?
1: It's not particularly my beloved Paris.
2: Can you imagine us in London?
1: When you get there, ask me.
0: Diplomatist. How about New York?
1: Well, there are certain sections of New York, Major, that I wouldn't advise you to try to invade.

Yo, this is Neon, king of the New York street songs, and you're with Little Steven in the Underground Garage. Hey, Stevie, how about a little Bronx soul?

0: The news. We started that set with Jim Carroll. Differing Touch can now be found on the collection World Without Gravity from Rhino.com. Yeah, yeah, from the Ramones, the band born at CBGB's, which by itself should earn its historical landmark status. Yeah, yeah, it was a demo, but it's available as a bonus track on the re-release of their fourth album, Road to Ruin, written by Joey Ramone and produced by Tommy Ramone and Ed Giant Stasium. With all due respect to Christopher Walken, Dion was, is now, and always shall be king of the New York streets. Dion out of the Bronx, of course. The album was called Yo Frankie, 1989, produced by Dave Edmonds. And we ended our tribute to New York City with an amazing classic track from Bruce Springsteen's Born to Run collection. Bruce, Roy Bittan, Randy Brecker, and Richard Davis coming together for a film noir magical masterpiece, Meeting Across the River, embodying everything that needs to be said by those of us gazing across the river, wanting to be part of it. The lights, the crowds, the action, the history of New York City.
1: Now I have to face stupid reality again.
0: We want to thank the Hard Rock Cafes, hotels, casinos, and the Seminole coolest Indian tribe ever for being our sponsor from day one. And I want to thank all of the Hard Rock employees around the world as we stop in and do our DJ thing when we're on the road. Nicest people in the world, in addition to the best food. And someday will be a rock and roll circuit. I'm never going to give up on that. We want to thank Premier Networks, our new syndicator, Julie Talbot, Rick Bucchietti, Tanya Juhasz, and Corey Neal. Forgive the pronunciation. I'll get it right eventually. And if you're in need of any guitars or amps or tambourines, go see Andy Babuke. I want to thank our... Is Intrepid the word? Or is that an aircraft carrier? Dennis Mortensen, who puts the show together every week in spite of the odds. Go to undergroundgarage.com if you've missed any of our last 750 shows. And Facebook and Twitter and at Stevie Van Zandt. You can talk to me personally. And thank you, Alan Freed. We'll see you all next week.
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6: 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Nothing so dismal as when the crowds have gone. The empty theater's darkened. For some, this is the end of the world. 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
9: What's happening, friends? It's Doug Yowell here. And it is time right now for the Blues Break on Radio Woodstock 100.1. And summer might be gone, but we got good times for you this evening on the radio. Also, on the eve of the Radio Woodstock membership drive, so if you love the station like we do, become a member. We'll tell you how in just a little bit. We got lots of great music to play for you tonight. We got Dita Pellid, who is this lovely guitar player and singer. Gonna definitely dig that. Also, new stuff from Rick Vito, incredible guitar player. Jad Tariq, who was recently recruited by the Bob Dylan Band. And a whole lot more. Stay with us. We'll kick it off right now with something great from Tedeschi Trucks Band.

There's some great new stuff right there from Cat Riggins on the Blues Break Radio Woodstock. That one's called Fear Slayer. Danielle Nicole before that with Luther Dickinson helping out. Take Me Back from her new album Fireflies. We heard Gary Clark Jr., Allman Brothers Band, and the latest from Tedeschi Trucks Band, title track from their new album Future Soul. And it's Doug Yewell with you till 11 o'clock. Are you used to the back-to-school era yet? As summer kind of ended for me with a thud. You know, last time I spoke to you, I still had one more day at the local pool and a couple of barbecues ahead. But now it's like working every day and the kids at school and less fun. There's just less fun out there. But we'll have fun for you on the radio tonight. Keep it tuned here. We got a lot of great new music, deep cuts, classics. And also want to let you know that we are kicking off the membership drive for Radio Woodstock on Monday, tomorrow, with a 5-day trip through five decades of music. The 2000s, the 90s, the 80s, the 70s, and the 60s. 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We hope you do too. It's very meaningful to all of us who take part putting on the programming. And we want you to be a part of it with us. So please do join us. We have a very cool new record for you. The artist is Dita Pellet. She lives in the States, but she is from Tel Aviv. And she is a wonderful guitar player and singer. Check this out. It's Dimples. Dita Pellet.

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I promise you that. The Blues Break on Radio Woodstock. And we heard John Tavius Willis, Loudon Wainwright, Skip James, Dolly Parton, and Dita Peled all in one set. 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The music we heard Keep Your Worries on the Dance Floor from John Tavius Willis. Fantastic artist who came on my radar with this recent blues camp that came to Music Masters Big Indian. Loudon Wainwright with Down Drinking at the Bar. Skip James, Hard Time, Killer Floor Blues. Little Dolly Parton, Mule Skinner Blues. And Dita Peled with Dimples. Dita Peled will be playing New York City, a couple of different venues, late September and early October. Check her out. And Carolyn Wonderland is coming back to Woodstock October 2nd at the Colony. Here she is with the great Marcia Ball doing Orange Juice Blues, the Blues Break.

There's Papa Chubby on the Blues Break Radio Woodstock. She's a Burglar with Mike Zito helping out on that. Papa Chubby plays Jimi Hendrix Friday night at the Colony right here in Woodstock. Do not miss it. The great Papa Chubby doing the music of Jimi Hendrix. It means so much to us all. We're going to have a really cool album cut from Hendrix in a little bit, by the way. Spoiler right there. Rick Vito is this wonderful slide guitar player who I'm embarrassed that I did not know his name. I wasn't aware of him. But he spent several years in Fleetwood Mac, replacing Lindsey Buckingham for a while. Worked with Bob Seger and on so many great gigs he's had. And that's a new album he put out, Slide Master, and a tune called Vegas Jump, which sounds a lot like You Gotta Move, doesn't it? That's what they do in the blues, right? Just call it something else and put it in my publishing, as Miles Davis used to say. Charlie Musselwhite with Sad Eyes, and we heard Carolyn Wonderland and Marcia Ball doing Orange Juice Blues. Don't miss Carolyn Wonderland coming to the Colony right here in Woodstock on October the 2nd. Here's something from the latest album of Robert Plant. Trip it out a little bit in a Chevrolet.

One time ago, a crazy dream came to me. I dreamt I was walking World War III. I went to the doctor the very next day to see what he had to say. He said it was a bad dream. I said, hold it, Doc, a world war passed through my brain. He said, nurse, get your pad, the boy's insane. He grabbed my arm and I yelled out as I landed hard on a psychiatric couch. He said, tell me all about it.

started at 3 o'clock fast. It was all over by 1:15. I was down in the sewer with some little lover when I peeked out from a manhole cover, wondering who turned the lights on us. Well, I got up and I walked around, up and down Lonesome Town, just a wondering which way to go. I lit a cigarette on a parking meter and walked on down the road. It was a normal day, just like any other one. Well, I rung me a fallout shelter bell, and I leaned my head and I give a big yell. Give me a TV dinner, I'm a hungry man. A shotgun fired and away I ran. He didn't know me, so don't blame him. Well, I spied me then another man turning the corner by the hot dog stand. I said, howdy, friend, I guess it's just us two. He screamed, and down the road he flew. He thought I was a communist. Well, I spied me a girl before she could leave. I said, let's go play Adam and Eve. I took her by the hand, and my heart was thumping. She said, hey, man, you crazy or something? You seen what happened last time they started. Well, I remember seeing some newspaper ads, so I turned on McConnell Red, but I didn't pay the Con Ed bill, so the radio didn't work so well. I turned on my record player. It was Fabian singing, ah, you love me and I love you. Our love's gonna grow, shooby-doo, shooby-doo.

I was feeling kind of lonesome and blue and needed somebody to talk to. So I called up the operator at time just to hear a voice of some kind. When you hear the beep, it will be 3 o'clock. She said that for over an hour and I hung up. Well, the doctor interrupted me just about then, saying I've been having the same old dream, but mine's a little different, don't you see? I dreamt the only person left after the war was me, and you were around nowhere. Time passed, and now it seems everybody's having them dreams. Everybody seeing themselves walking around with nobody else. All the people can be half right some of the time, and some of the people can be all right part of the time, and part of the people can be some right all of the time, but all the people can't be all right all of the time. Abraham Lincoln said that. I'll let you be in my dream if I can be in yours. I said that.

stone.

Some Bone Machine music right there from Tom Waits on the Blues Break. Black Wings. Before that, it was a tasty Bob Dylan, Jimi Hendrix sandwich, where Bob Dylan brought the bread and the filling was some really, really sweet, deep Jimi Hendrix. Tweedledum and Tweedledee from Love and Theft with Larry Campbell on lead guitar. Jimi Hendrix take on the Dylan classic from John Wesley Harding, Drifter's Escape. We heard Dylan's Talking Blues, the Talking World War III Blues. We're going to be playing Bob Dylan rock and roll style Wednesday night at the Colony right here in Woodstock with the Bobcats. Hope you can join us Wednesday night, Bobcats. Rock the Dylan songbook at the Colony. We heard Roy Buchanan, Fly Night Bird, and Robert Plant at the top of the set with Chevrolet. I got a record in the mail from Jad Tariq, who was added this summer to the Bob Dylan guitar rotation. Worked with many new guitar players this summer, and one of them was this cat. Check him out. Jad Tariq with Inflation's High Blues.

folks have nowhere to stay. While some wear satin and silk, we got folks living in mansions. 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
1: Here's the latest from Jennifer Magnus on the Blues Break Radio Woodstock. Slipped, tripped, and fell in love. Curtis Mayfield's take on Inner City Blues, Make Me Wanna Holler. Throw up both my hands. Fact is, I can't pay my taxes, according to that song's writer, Marvin Gaye, the great Marvin Gaye. Great B.B. King before that with Recession Blues. And it was Jad Tariq, sometimes member of the Bob Dylan band. And that's from his new album, Precious Company. And we heard the song, Inflation's High Blues. It's Doug Yewell with you for a little while more. Here's something from Peter Parsek with Luther Dickinson and Mickey Raphael from the Willie Nelson Band. This is When I'm Dead and Gone.

seconds.

0: Big Joe Fitz taking us home tonight on the program that he hosted for about 3 decades, and we miss him. Funny how time slips away. We heard Alberta Hunter before that, sending that out to all the people who are back to commuting now that it's the work week and the summer's over and all that stuff. Amtrak Blues, Alberta Hunter. Murali Coryell before that. Ukraine War Cries. Got to hang out with Murali a bit at the Big Joe Fitz Memorial last month. Always great to see Murali and hear him play. We heard Ma Rainey from this incredible new Ma Rainey box set. Shave Him Dry. Oh yeah. Alabama Shakes with Killer Diller Blues. And Peter Parsec, new music, When I'm Dead and Gone. You know, I moved to this town 19 years ago. And I still remember rolling in with the moving truck and going through the radio and tuned in WDST and heard the Felice Brothers, band I never heard of before, song I never heard before, on this really eclectic rock station. And I felt so welcomed by that, and it blew my mind, and has been super fulfilling to get involved with these guys as I did more than a decade ago. And we hope that you'll get involved too. Be a member, and you'll have all kinds of special inside benefits, and you know, be part of the team. Help put this music together and bring it out there for the people. It's important. We need music. We need good music. We need human driven stuff in this digital AI garbage world that's coming about. You know, let's keep it human, keep it real. 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Be a member, and we thank you so much. It's Doug Yoel. Thanks for tuning in. Take it slow, and we'll hang out next Sunday night on the Blues Break.
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0: Radio Woodstock 100.1. Lenny, you got to believe it to see it if you want it. And Fleetwood Mac and Gatine, it's 62 degrees, 6 o'clock in the morning, and WDST News is brought to you by Williams Lumber and Home Centers. Nail it right the first time.
1: AP News, I'm Marcela Sanchez. President Trump is doubling down on his support for a united Ireland, saying it makes sense to merge the Republic of Ireland with the United Kingdom's Northern Ireland.
2: And it just seems to me that you have Northern Ireland and you have Ireland, and it would seem to me

0: that one of the naturals of all time is put them together. So.
1: He made the comments while attending the Irish Open at his golf course in Western Ireland. A day earlier, Trump said Irish unification would be fantastic. Reaction for and against was swift. Irish Prime Minister Michael Martin urged politicians to keep a calm perspective on Trump's comments and called some of the responses an overreaction.
0: The 5,000 is going to happen 100%.
1: Trump says he's delivering on his promise to send $5,000 to every American adult if his Republican Party maintains control of the House and Senate in the November election. He made the comments before boarding Air Force One in Ireland. Hours before, House Speaker Mike Johnson said Trump's dividend would need congressional approval while pledging to try to make it happen. The CEO of Anthropic says the artificial intelligence industry should slow down its fast-moving developments to give safety measures time to catch up. Without it, Dario Amodei warned on Saturday that AI could be capable within 6 to 12 months of leading a swarm that could take over the entire internet, among other risks. Alexander Zverev of Germany has beaten American Ben Shelton to win the U.S. Open title. Asian shares were mostly lower today. U.S. futures edged lower as well, while oil prices gained more than 2% as worries grow over global oil supplies after Saudi Arabia shut down a major oil pipeline used to help bypass the Strait of Hormuz after it was attacked. More stories at apnews.com. This is AP News. AP correspondent Julie Walker reports President Trump's childhood home has sold for almost $2 million.
2: President Trump's boyhood home in New York reportedly became a mold-ridden cat den before being renovated and sold for $1.93 million. Trump's family hasn't owned the Tudor-style Queens estate in decades. His father, developer Fred Trump, built it in 1940, and Donald Trump lived there until he was 4 years old when the family moved to another home in the Jamaica Estate section of the borough. In 2025, after sitting vacant for years, Tommy Lynn bought the five-bedroom, three-bath home for $835,000, spending another $500,000 on renovations before this most recent sale, according to online real estate websites and news reports. Julie Walker, New York.
1: And I'm Marcela Sanchez, AP
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8: Giants beat the Cowboys 28-20, finally. Jackson Dart, three touchdowns. The Jets beat the Titans and the Bills over Houston. Yankees shut out the Mets, a couple solo home runs, and Schlittler, six innings, one hit, one win. Zverev, yeah, beat Shelton in the U.S. Open for the men's title. Rybakina won the women's title on Saturday. The U.S. beat France for their fifth FIBA World Cup championship. And Texas, the new number one in the AP poll after beating Ohio State on Saturday night. Sunny and 70 today, clear skies and mid to upper 40s tonight. Tomorrow, partly sunny, low 70s. Live from the old church on Highway 28. Ring the bell. Start us up on Monday morning. 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

Alabama Shakes, Radio Woodstock 100.1, Future People, Jack Johnson with Good People. And here's one from our old friend Craig Finn, People of Substance.

0: 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New from Ziggy Marley with Nick Acosta. Hey, people. Lana Del Rey with Stevie Nicks. Beautiful people, beautiful problems. Craig Finn, people of substance. Future people, good people. And real people. 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

0: Sincere's Radio Woodstock 100.1. How lonely is lonely? New one from Beck, Vampire Weekend coming. We're playing all songs from this century on day one of the Radio Woodstock member drive. 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
1: I'm Marcela Sanchez with an AP News Minute. President Trump says he plans to remove a 10% tariff on Irish whiskey. He made the announcement at the close of a golf tournament in Ireland. During his trip, the president also waded into a complex and politically charged subject and said a unified Ireland would be fantastic. Competing visions of Northern Ireland, whether Irish or British, drove decades of violence in the six-county region that has a Protestant majority and has remained part of the UK. Trump says he's delivering on his promise to send $5,000 to every American adult if his Republican Party maintains control of the House and Senate in the November election. He made the comments before boarding Air Force One in Ireland. Hours before, House Speaker Mike Johnson said Trump's dividend would need congressional approval while pledging to try to make it happen. More on this and other stories at apnews.com. I'm Marcela Sanchez.
0: Giants beat the Cowboys 28-20. Jackson Dart with three touchdowns. Jets won in Tennessee, and the Bills won in Houston. Yankees shut out the Mets. They're in Minnesota tonight, four games behind Tampa Bay, four and a half up on Boston in the wild card, and the magic number is one to clinch a playoff spot. The U.S. Open, Zverev won the men's title, Rybakina the women's. The U.S. beat France for their fifth FIBA World Cup Championship.
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0: Samantha Fish, Radio Woodstock 100.1, from the Faster record 5 years ago, Forever Together. Shaky Graves, Improvement, Movement. We have thousands and thousands of songs, almost all of them, really, Radio Woodstock, from the 50s and 60s to today, blues, rock, reggae, and we mix them all up throughout the day. But this week, we're separating them into decades. So we're playing all songs from the last three decades, the 21st century today, during the member drive. And then tomorrow, all songs from the 90s, 80s on Wednesday, all 70s on Thursday. And for your Friday freak out, all 60s during the member drive. We're splitting them up, decade by decade. You can become a member this week. We appreciate it if you've been a member and you continue to support this local radio station, this independent radio station. We appreciate it. If you've never done it before, try it. We're sure you will like it. Got a brand new one from Valerie June coming. And one of the artists that we can play every day this week. They've had songs from the 60s and 70s and 80s and 90s and a couple, even a couple from this century too. 62 degrees now, 701 WDST News, brought to you by DS Home Services, Plumbing, Heating, and Electric. 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
1: AP News, I'm Marcela Sanchez. President Trump is doubling down on his support for a united Ireland, saying it makes sense to merge the Republic of Ireland with the United Kingdom's Northern Ireland.
2: And it just seems to me that you have Northern Ireland and you have Ireland, and it would seem to me that one of the naturals of all time is put them together. So.
1: He made the comments while attending the Ireland.

0: Irish Open at his golf course in Western Ireland. A day earlier, Trump said Irish unification would be fantastic. Reaction for and against was swift. Irish Prime Minister Michael Martin urged politicians to keep a calm perspective on Trump's comments and called some of the responses an overreaction.
1: The 5,000 is going to happen 100%.
0: Trump says he's delivering on his promise to send $5,000 to every American adult if his Republican Party maintains control of the House and Senate in the November election. He made the comments before boarding Air Force One in Ireland. Hours before, House Speaker Mike Johnson said Trump's dividend would need congressional approval while pledging to try to make it happen. The CEO of Anthropic says the artificial intelligence industry should slow down its fast-moving developments to give safety measures time to catch up. Without it, Dario Amodei warned on Saturday that AI could be capable within 6 to 12 months of leading a swarm that could take over the entire internet, among other risks. Alexander Zverev of Germany has beaten American Ben Shelton to win the U.S. Open title. Asian shares were mostly lower today. U.S. futures edged lower as well, while oil prices gained more than 2% as worries grow over global oil supplies after Saudi Arabia shut down a major oil pipeline used to help bypass the Strait of Hormuz after it was attacked. More stories at apnews.com. This is AP News. AP correspondent Julie Walker reports President Trump's childhood home has sold for almost $2 million.
2: President Trump's boyhood home in New York reportedly became a mold-ridden cat den before being renovated and sold for $1.93 million. Trump's family hasn't owned the Tudor-style Queens estate in decades. His father, developer Fred Trump, built it in 1940, and Donald Trump lived there until he was 4 years old when the family moved to another home in the Jamaica Estates section of the borough. In 2025, after sitting vacant for years, Tommy Lynn bought the five-bedroom, three-bath home for $835,000, spending another $500,000 on renovations before this most recent sale, according to online real estate websites and news reports. Julie Walker, New York.
0: And I'm Marcela Sanchez, AP News.
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8: Jackson Dart threw three touchdowns, and the Giants beat the Cowboys on Sunday Night Football 28-20. Jets beat the Titans, and the Bills won in Houston, Denver, Kansas City tonight. Yankees with a couple solo home runs. Cam Schlittler, six innings, one hit, one win. They blanked the Mets 2-0. Yankees go to Minnesota tonight. Four behind Tampa Bay in the AL East. Magic numbers one to clinch a playoff spot. It could happen tonight against the Twins. Zverev won the men's title at the U.S. Open. Yesterday, Rybakina won the women's title on Saturday. The U.S. over France, they trailed at halftime by two, and then they rallied and won by 20-something. That's their fifth FIBA World Cup championship in a row. And Texas, the new number one in the AP College football poll after beating Ohio State on Saturday. Sun in 70 today, clear mid-40s tonight, mid to upper 40s, and partly sunny low 70s for tomorrow. 70s average for middle of September. And we do the Radio Woodstock member drive in the middle of September, asking for you to support local radio. real people and real musicians and new groups and old groups and all groups in between. 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

0: Thank you, role model. 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High Hopes 3000 and Slap Dragon with Already Won. All songs from the 21st century today. We're going through the decades. Week number. What is it? What is week number? What do you think the week of the year is? I don't know. 40 something? It is the last week of summer. Technically, fall equinox comes next Tuesday, September 22nd. But we're going through the decades, so all songs from the 21st century today and 90s tomorrow and through Friday. Van Cleek Tire Clue in a moment. 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Nolan Propane, servicing the Hudson Valley and Delaware County, too.
1: I'm Marcela Sanchez with an AP News Minute. A second federal judge has frozen President Trump's mail ballot order. AP correspondent Mike Hempen has the latest.
2: A federal judge in Washington, D.C. has issued a new order freezing President Trump's attempt to limit mail voting for the midterm elections. A previous order from another judge already is before the U.S. Supreme Court. Election officials say they could not implement the new requirements before November. U.S. District Judge Carl Nichols was nominated by Trump and earlier declined to freeze the president's executive order, saying at the time it was premature. In issuing a preliminary injunction late Sunday, Nichols wrote that now it's clear many people would lose their ability to vote if it goes into effect. Mike Hemp in Washington.
1: Germany's Alexander Zverev has won the U.S. Open, beating American Ben Shelton. More stories at apnews.com. I'm Marcela Sanchez.
0: Jackson Dart had three touchdowns. Giants beat the Cowboys 28-20. Sunday Night Football. Jets over the Titans. Bills won at Houston. Yankees shut out the Mets 2-0. They're at Minnesota tonight. Four behind Tampa Bay in the AL East. 4.5 up on Boston in the wild card with a magic number of 1 to clinch a playoff spot. The U.S. over France for their fifth FIBA World Cup championship in a row. Sun and 70 today, clear. 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September 14, 1983, Amy Winehouse was born. Here's the clue today. 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
0: Thank you, thank you. The Van Cleek Tower clue today. Bob Dylan, Paul McCartney, Joni Mitchell, many others signed exclusive record deals with this chain store from 2007 to 2011. You had to go to this chain store to get their new record. 845-679-WDST. Hey, DST.
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0: 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Hello. DST.
8: Hey, was it Target?
0: Not Target. Nope. It was on Hear Music label. DST.
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9: Licorice Pizza?
0: No, it wasn't a department store. Back when they used to make CDs, 2007 to 2011, Alanis Morissette, Rolling Stones had a deal. Dylan and McCartney and Joni Mitchell. DST.
8: Was it Sam Goody's?
0: No, wasn't a record store. It wasn't a department store.
9: Was it Columbia Records?
0: No, no, it wasn't a record label or anything like that. DST.
10: Hello?
0: Yeah, hi. Oh,
10: was it Starbucks?
0: Starbucks. Starbucks. You heard of it? This was their biggest seller. The Ray Charles record, Genius Loves Company, Radio Woodstock.

0: Radio Woodstock 100.1. Brandi Carlile from the Sweetheart record of 2014 from Hear Music and Starbucks. And Ray Charles' B.B. King with Sinner's Prayer, available exclusively at Starbucks when it first came out. Yeah, it was Starbucks that had a deal with Concord Music to distribute new CDs. Thank you, Leslie. Got the Van Cleek Tire Clue today. 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

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That's Moment in the Sun. 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

0: 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There. And Lake Street Dive, You're Never Around. New record from Lake Street Dive coming this year. 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Johnny Cash and Heartless Bastards coming. I've been thinking about Alicia Keys, too. 62 degrees now, 801 WDST News, brought to you by the Bank of Greene County. 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
1: AP News, I'm Marcela Sanchez. A second federal judge has frozen President Trump's mail ballot order. AP correspondent Mike Kempen has the latest.
2: A federal judge in Washington, D.C. has issued a new order freezing President Trump's attempt to limit mail voting for the midterm elections. A previous order from another judge already is before the U.S. Supreme Court. Election officials say they could not implement the new requirements before November. U.S. District Judge Carl Nichols was nominated by Trump and earlier declined to freeze the president's executive order, saying at the time it was premature. In issuing a preliminary injunction late Sunday, Nichols wrote that now it's clear many people would lose their ability to vote if it goes into effect. Mike Hemp

0: in Washington.
1: Trump yesterday played down the need for his administration to check the development of artificial intelligence, saying he's worried about ceding America's edge to China. The president acknowledged the need for some regulation, but provided no specifics about potential rules and attributed warnings. Trump spoke to reporters during a weekend trip to Ireland.
2: We can put guardrails, we can do this and that, but I think you have a lot of negative forces in bringing it up that shouldn't be bringing it up, and they're bringing up things that won't happen. But whoever wins with AI wins.
1: Asked later if he was trying to minimize the risks from AI, Trump said, "I'm not downplaying," adding that artificial intelligence is going to be more good than bad, but by a lot. Trump says he'll look into requests from families of September 11th victims to release records that could shed light on Saudi Arabia's alleged role in the attacks 25 years ago. 15 of the 19 hijackers were Saudis, but the Saudi government has long denied any involvement in the attacks. Global shares were mostly lower today. This is AP News. The AP's Lisa Dwyer reports on the rescue of a teenager from a capsized boat off the coast of Alaska.
3: Bobbing for days atop a capsized skiff in Alaska's frigid Bering Sea, a 15-year-old boy held on for nearly 3 days until he was rescued by a fishing vessel this week in an area that is closer to Russia than it is the U.S. A Coast Guard air crew first spotted the teen and then contacted a nearby fishing boat, the Northwest Explorer. A video provided by Carlos Alexis Escartin shows the boat's crew sending a message that the boy was spotted. Then, tossing the boy a line, pulling him into a rescue basket.
1: The captain of the boat, Adam White, says that through chattering teeth, the teen said his brother was under the skiff and that his cousin had slipped away. Their bodies were later recovered. I'm Marcela Sanchez, AP News.
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9: Giants beat the Cowboys 28-20. Jackson Dart threw three touchdowns. Scataboo ran for one. Jets beat the Titans. Bills beat the Texans. Tonight's Denver at Kansas City. Yankees shut out the Mets 2-0. Cam Schlittler hit by a line drive in the leg in the sixth inning. He's all right. He might be the Cy Young in the American League. Coach?
10: He might be the MVP, too.
9: Yeah. Yankees at Minnesota tonight, four behind Tampa Bay. Magic number is one to clinch a playoff spot. U.S. Open, Zverev won the men's title, Rybakina the women's. U.S. over France for their fifth FIBA World Cup championship, fifth in a row. And Texas, the number one in the AP poll after beating Ohio State on Saturday. Sun and 70 today, clear mid to upper 40s tonight. Tomorrow, partly sunny and low 70s. 70 is average for the middle of September. So last week of summer. The fall equinox is next Tuesday, September 22nd. We're doing all songs from the 21st century. Today, first day of the Radio Woodstock member drive. 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Tomorrow, all 90s, and Wednesday, 80s, Thursday, 70s, and Friday, we're freak out with all music from the 60s. This is from 2002. Johnny Cash recorded this one the year before he died. It's Hurt. 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
0: 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Neil Ratner, Rock Doc, joins us on the line every Monday at this time. We're going to talk about AI and the brain. And let's start with Dario Amodei's letters. He worked with OpenAI for 12 years, believing it could dramatically raise the quality of human life, believing it could cure most diseases in the next 5 to 10 years, greatly accelerate economic growth, create a world of abundance and empowerment, and usher in a renaissance of democracy and freedom. Great. Let's do that. But, like many technologies before it, AI brings risk, and because it's such a powerful technology, these risks are serious, including losing control of AI systems, which has already happened, misuse of AI for cyber attacks and bioterrorism, and serious economic disruption. Our whole financial system is based on the internet. Race to the bottom, spurred by commercial incentives, can make these risks more acute. That's what Amodei posted a couple of weeks, warning about AI.
5: Yeah, he resigned. Greg, I don't know if you read any science fiction, but I'm a big science fiction reader.
0: Sure.
5: And at least, I don't know, 30-40% of all science fiction relates to the fact that AI, robots, clones, whatever, represent an existential threat to humanity. Now, whether this will happen in our lifetime, in 2 years, 5 years, 10 years, you know, I don't know. But certainly people have now become aware of it, and it's something that people at least need to be aware of. I don't think you need to be freaked out today. And as you read, you know, AI is going to do lots and lots of good things too. So it's a double-edged sword for sure, right? So the article you sent me was very interesting. So what happens to your brain when you use AI every day, right?
0: And you get dumber. Let me guess, you get dumber.
5: Well, it depends on how you use AI. Again, yeah, if you use it every day, all the time, depend on it, don't check, yeah, you're definitely going to get dumber. But there are ways of using it to make yourself smarter.
0: All right.
5: So this was a randomized trial done by MIT and OpenAI researchers, right? And basically, there were three groups of people, students, I guess, and they wrote 20-minute essays over 4 months. And when they wrote the essays, and did the research, they were wearing EKG electrodes, right? So one group used exclusively ChatGPT. And if people don't know what that is, that's AI that everybody can access, okay? One group just used a search engine, right, to help them, and one relied on their own thinking, right? And as you might expect, the more help the students had using either a search engine or ChatGPT, the less engaged the brain was, right? And this was totally reflected in the memory test the students were given. Check this out, Greg. In the first session, 83% of AI users could not produce any quote from the essay they had just written. And not one produced a correct quote, right? And a third of that group still couldn't quite accurately, you know, reproduce anything. By the third session, the researchers called this accumulating effect cognitive debt. You know, you're using AI, you're reading it over, but none of it is sinking into the brain. Interestingly, though, when participants had used AI, were later asked to write unaided, right? The same group who just used AI, and then they were asked to write unaided. Their engagement stayed low because their brains were already reset. But participants who wrote with their own brains first and then brought in AI showed higher memory recall, stronger activation compared to either group. So to summarize, right, Greg, the good news is that AI tools, notifications, quick answers can definitely make it easier to jump between tasks. AI can support memory by organizing notes and helping you review. If used properly, AI can help explain ideas, tutor you, give feedback, and this can all strengthen your understanding. AI can actually sharpen your thinking, right, by offering counterarguments and examples, especially if you actively question and apply what it says, right? And finally, for writers, using AI, it can spark ideas and help overcome writer's block. All right, that's the good news. What about the downside?
0: Oh, yeah.
5: Number one, constantly depending on AI will definitely reduce deep focus over time, right? Those EEG readings were not good for the people that were using AI. Their brain just didn't get engaged. Number two, if you rely on AI to remember, summarize, or solve everything, you may actually remember less. Number three, used passively, AI can encourage accepting answers without ever checking them, right? Number four, over-reliance on AI may make your own idea-generating muscles in your brain weaker. And finally, AI companions or endless AI-generated content can become habit-forming for some people, especially if they replace social interaction, sleep, or offline activities. And unfortunately, Greg, the people most likely to lean on heavy AI use are often the ones that could hurt the most, right? People with fewer human relations, stronger attachment tendencies, and higher social anxiety. So it's definitely a double-edged sword. Use it, but be careful, you know. Don't overuse it. And certainly when you're using it, you know, check, you know, what it's saying to you to make sure at least, you know, you're giving good information if you're using what AI told you. So, you know, that's what I would say about AI. But what about in terms of medicine, right? How is AI being implemented? You know, over 80% of doctors now use AI professionally in their practice, and the American Medical Association reports that more than three-quarters of doctors do believe that AI improves patient care through things like pattern recognition, reading x-rays, tracking test results, spotting health risks. And research also shows that AI can track chronic conditions like diabetes, adjust medication doses, flag dangerous drug interactions. But is it good to use AI and totally replace the doctor, which I know a lot of people do, right? Because health insurance is so expensive and people now can go to the internet and, you know, you have something wrong with you, so you just go to the internet and let ChatGPT be your doctor, right? Not such a good thing, and maybe people should be careful about that. You know, medicine and complex illnesses require real time, human intuition, empathy, and broad contextual reasoning, all of which you can't get from a ChatGPT doctor. Plus, AI lacks a physical body, right? It's never going to perform a physical exam, deliver a baby, perform surgery without the help of a surgeon. And there's a great risk of errors. You know, standalone chatbots can hallucinate incorrect medical facts or misinterpreted, unguided patient interviews. So all in all, be careful. Use it. Don't abuse it. That would be my advice, right? And I'll end with one thing. I really liked how the article said, keep it a tool rather than a relationship, right? Mm-hmm. Yeah. Use your own thinking first, then bring in AI. So that's my advice for today.
0: All right. Thank you. Neil Ratner, Rock Doc.
5: All right, man. Have a great week.
0: 62 degrees now, 830 WDST News, brought to you by the law firm of Minetti & Minetti. If you're hurt on a bike, call Alex and Mike, 845-6000.
6: From around the world, these are the latest AP international news headlines. The search for survivors of a capsized ferry in Indonesia has intensified as 17 ships and aircraft from the military, police and other agencies are deployed. Over 100 people are still missing after the ferry overturned in the Java Sea on Sunday. Yemeni officials say the Houthi rebels have captured more islands in the southern Red Sea, Greater Hanish and Lesser Hanish, over 100 miles north of the Bab el Mandeb Strait, strengthening their control of the major maritime shipping route. European leaders are meeting to discuss growing competition in the Arctic, where global warming is opening new shipping routes and a Russian military build-up is heightening security concerns. A predominantly Muslim region in the southern Philippines has held its first parliamentary elections, seen as a crucial step in the long quest for self-rule after decades of insurgency and violence. I'm Charles Diletesma.
0: Giants beat the Cowboys on Sunday Night Football. Jets beat the Titans. Bills won at Houston. Yankees shut out the Mets. They're in Minnesota tonight. At the U.S. Open, Zverev, the top seed, won the men's title. Rybakina, the women's. And the U.S. beat France in the FIBA World Cup Championship for their fifth title in a row. Texas, the new number one in the AP college football poll. They beat Ohio State on Saturday night. Sun and 70 today, clear, and mid to upper 40s tonight.
7: 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I hit it broadside and was thrown from my bike. 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

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And we get to discover new music all the time. Cold War Kids, been around this whole century, and they got a brand new one. This is Hang Me Up to Dry. This is from the 20th anniversary edition of their first record.

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0: 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Waxahachie, that's Lilacs, Alabama Shakes, and Cold War Kids, and all songs from the 21st century on day one of the Radio Woodstock member drive. 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

0: 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Leon Bridges, one of our favorite artists this century. That's Laredo. 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Tomorrow, 80s Wednesday, 70s on Thursday, and 60s on the Friday freakout. 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It's 62 degrees, 9 o'clock, WDST News Time.
1: AP News, I'm Marcela Sanchez. House Speaker Mike Johnson says President Trump's proposal to send $5,000 to every American adult needs congressional approval, but pledged to try to make it happen. Trump made the promise last week at the party's midterm convention in Dallas, saying the payments would be distributed if his Republican Party maintains control of the House and Senate in the midterm elections. Trump says he plans to remove a 10% tariff on Irish whiskey.
2: Everybody's been bugging me. They're saying, would you do me a favor? It's so unfair what's going on. Could you possibly take the tariffs off of Irish whiskey?
1: He spoke during the trophy ceremony for the Irish Open, saying he had been asked about the issue by everyone, including Irish Prime Minister Michael Martin and even some of the golfers. AP correspondent Julie Walker reports Anthropic's CEO says the AI industry needs to give safety measures some time to catch up.
3: The CEO of Anthropic says the artificial intelligence industry should slow down its fast-moving developments to give safety measures time to catch up. Without it, Dario Amodei warned on Saturday that AI could be capable within 6 to 12 months of leading a swarm that could take over the entire internet, among other risks. Amodei also offered a plan in a post on his website to increase checks on the industry, one part of which he said Anthropic is undertaking by itself already. Amadei's post comes only a few days after one of Anthropic's researchers announced he's resigning over concerns that the company and its competitors are not acting responsibly in AI development. I'm Julie Walker.
1: U.S. futures fell while oil and gasoline prices continue to climb. More stories at apnews.com. This is AP News.
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2: Giants beat the Cowboys 28-20. Jets beat the Titans and the Bills won in Houston. Yankees shut out the Mets 2-0. They take the season, the weekend series anyway. Yanks at Minnesota tonight. Four behind Tampa Bay in the AL East. 4.5 up on the Red Sox in the wild card. And a magic number of 1 to clinch a playoff spot. At the U.S. Open, top seed Zverev won the men's title. Rybakina, the women's. U.S. beat France for their 5th straight FIBA World Cup championship. The WNBA season resumes on Thursday. Liberty at Minnesota Friday night. And Texas, the new number 1 in the AP college football poll after beating Ohio State Saturday. Sun and 70 today, clear mid to upper 40s tonight, partly sunny and low 70s for tomorrow. 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

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Thank you, Joanne D, Sheila O, Louis C, Brian M, Stephanie B, Len B, Jenny S, and thank you, Marcy in East Chatham. Wanted to hear something from Hozier.

0: 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If you have a phone, we make it easy for you. And it's more than a financial decision. It's a choice to support the local economy. The DJs, the artists, the local businesses, and the great local nonprofit organizations that we're proud to have as part of our community, like MHA of Dutchess County.
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0: Radio Woodstock 100.1. Warren Zevon, from his last record, Summer of 2003, Keep Me in Your Heart. And Mike Campbell used to be in the Heartbreakers with Tom Petty. Sounds like Tom Petty. Tom Petty's not around anymore, but Mike Campbell is. Done to Me. Radio Woodstock Member Drive continues all this week. Asia is coming up with the 10 at 10 and more songs from the 21st century. And Justin will have all 21st century songs today, too. 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I got to get out of here. 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If you're hurt on a bike, call Alex and Mike, 845-6 million. That's their phone number. And this Sunday, Minetti & Minetti invites you to the Uptown Kingston Car Show out on the streets. All right, probably see you back around here tomorrow. 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

From Neil Young to Nathaniel Rateliff, this is Radio Woodstock 100.1. It's a feeling like a born-again teen. Got a heartbeat like we're on the 16th.

0: 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We're in day one of our fall 2026 membership drive. Pokey Lafarge with The Thing from the brand new album Rent Money. We heard Jenny Lewis, Kells with Gone, Wet Leg, Miko Marx with Death Rolls Like Thunder, Lucius Bon Iver, Noah Kahn, Michelle Indeggio Cello with Leanne LaJavis, and John Batiste with Big Money. And yes, the 2000s are taking over today. We are going through 7 decades in 5 days every day this week. And it's got me thinking about how many artists I first discovered just because somebody said, you need to hear this. And honestly, that's still one of my favorite things about radio. Getting to pass along something we love and hope it finds the right person on the other end. And that's what we get to do here every day. Yes, we'll play songs you know, but we also get to dig a little deeper. New releases, album cuts, local artists, reggae, soul, indie, Americana, blues, all those musical rabbit holes that make Radio Woodstock sound like Radio Woodstock. And if you've ever introduced someone to an artist that you now love, or it reminded you of something you forgot you loved, or just made you reach for Shazam, this is a great week to become a member. And there's a little extra incentive today. 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

0: Radio Woodstock 100.1, the latest from Hound Mouth, who just put out a new album, Lordy, that's Heavy Eyes. We heard Lord with Team and Spoon with Do You. And a quick check on our Hudson Valley weather. 60 right now here in Woodstock. 69 is the high for today. Sunny skies, clear tonight with a low of 45. And tomorrow, a lot more sunshine coming our way and a high of 70. 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

0: 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I Ain't the Same. Soccer Mommy and Say She with Cut and Rewind. 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

0: Radio Woodstock 100.1. We are taking you through the 2000s today in our 5 days, seven decades. Cat Clyde, Man's World, Wishy with a new one from their album Nature's Pill, that's sensational. Adele, Bonnie Raitt, Julia Jacklin, and Thunder Jackson with Heart Attack. It's Asia. Good morning. We are in day one of our Fall 2026 membership drive. And our members are really part of the station in a way that goes beyond just listening. 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And while I have you, a quick check on our beautiful Hudson Valley weather. The sun is shining here today. 63 right now. 69 is the high for today. Plenty of sunshine. Clear skies tonight with a low of 46. And tomorrow, more sunshine and a high of 71. 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

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That's Trey Burt with Traffic Fiction. And Sean Rowe from Troy, New York, from his new album, Good Fiction, we heard Diminishing Returns. 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And today it's all about the 2000s. 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

0: Radio Woodstock 100.1. Gotcha bopping around on a Monday morning. The Womack sisters from their brand new self-titled debut album, If I Let You. Wolf Alice, we heard Bob Dylan from the Wonder Boys soundtrack with Things Have Changed. Maren Morris, Nico Case, Katie Lang, and Laura Veers on Honey and Smoke. It's Asia, good morning. Today in the Lunch Lounge, we're digging back through the 2000s from 2000 to 2026 as we are all day long with our 7 decades, 5 days during our fall membership drive. We're looking for deep cuts, indie favorites, rock staples, the songs that somehow became classics before we were ready for them. 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I want your picks coming up at noon. 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
1: AP News. I'm Ed Donahue. President Trump is downplaying any need to check the development of artificial intelligence.
2: Posting Monday, there is a sick conspiracy against AI and data centers, and saying Sunday he doesn't want America to give up its edge over China.
3: And frankly, I want to keep it that way, because whoever wins, AI wins. And we can put guardrails, we can do this and that, but I think you have a lot of negative forces in bringing it up that shouldn't be bringing it up. And they're bringing up things that won't happen.
2: On Meet the Press, House Speaker Mike Johnson said we need guardrails, but...
4: I think we've got to have meaningful regulation that does not smother American innovation.
2: Tech leaders at Anthropic, OpenAI, SpaceX, and others are calling for greater regulation to ensure safety. This comes after a former Anthropic researcher made a grave prediction that AI would kill us all by the end of the decade. Rogue AI models have been able to break free and conduct their own hacks. I'm Julie Walker.
1: The Environmental Protection Agency plans to repeal rules limiting greenhouse gas emissions from coal and natural gas power plants. Administrator Lee Zeldin says the move could save billions for the industry and boost American energy. It's a significant shift from efforts by Presidents Joe Biden and Barack Obama to combat climate change. NATO Secretary General Mark Rutte says Russian drone strikes near the Ukraine-Poland border show Vladimir Putin's desperation.
5: He thinks that he can stop us from supporting Ukraine and that he can undermine our unity. He is wrong. Our answer is to increase support to Ukraine so it has what it needs to defend itself.
1: Regional officials say a crucial Saudi oil pipeline that was struck in an attack will mostly be out of service for weeks. It's key to the Saudi strategy of shifting its oil exports to the Red Sea to avoid the Persian Gulf Strait of Hormuz, where Iranian attacks have stifled shipping. This is AP News.
6: I'm Seth Sutel, and this is Markets in a Minute. Artificial intelligence stocks are sliding worldwide after leaders of the industry called for a slowdown in the development of AI for safety. The S&P 500 fell 0.8% in the first hour of trading Monday. The NASDAQ composite dropped 0.9%. The Dow fell 258 points. That's about 0.5%. Crude oil prices continued to rise sharply. The price of Brent crude rose above $108 a barrel. That got bond investors more worried about inflation. The yield on the 10-year treasury rose above 5% for the first time since 2023. That yield helped set rates on mortgages and lots of other kinds of loans. Seth Sutel, New York.
1: Bacteria that caused Legionnaire's disease has been found at a Yankee Stadium cooling tower in New York City. There have been 10 recent cases of the disease in the Bronx, including one death. The Yankees say none of the current cases have been linked to the stadium. I'm Ed Donahue, AP News.
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0: We're in the Lunch Lounge on Radio Woodstock 100.1 with your favorite tunes out of the 2000s as we are in our fall membership drive and doing 7 decades in 5 days. 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We're here taking your calls, onboarding you into our membership family. Kings of Leon with California Waiting. That one requested by Michelle, who took us back to 2003. Hooray for the riffraff with Living in the City from 2017 for Louis C. Camp with Officer of Love from October 2020 for Michael M., who dedicates it to his bride, Martine. We heard from Gautier with that earworm, Somebody That I Used to Know. That one came out in 2011 for Cindy W. and Strumbellas with 2016's We Don't Know. Can you believe that was 10 years ago? It's Asia, and we got more of your song requests to get to as we are letting the 2000s take over.
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0: 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And today, not only in the Lunch Lounge, but all day today, we are time traveling through 2000 through 2026. With indie gems and giant rock songs, guilty pleasures, deep cuts, and tracks that have no business feeling nostalgic already. But we are playing your must-play tunes from the last 26 years. And Yola is going to take us back to 2021.

We're in the Lunch Lounge on Radio Woodstock 100.1 with your favorite tracks out of the 2000s. Jack White and Alicia Keys teamed up on the Quantum of Solace soundtrack back in 2008 with Another Way to Die for Leo R. It was 2008 that Spotify launched in Europe, beginning that slow death of the phrase, "Can I borrow that CD?" Eek. The Flaming Lips with Fight Test from 2002 for Chris V. We heard Amy Winehouse, You Know I'm No Good, who celebrates a birthday today, from 2006. Back to Black for Christopher F. Charles Bradley with The World is Going Up in Flames from 2011 for John O. And Yola, Dancing Away in Tears from 2021 for Ronnie S. 26 years of music. And the way we find it has changed completely, but there's still something special about a human being on the radio saying, you need to hear this. And that's part of what your membership keeps alive. I always think one of the coolest things about radio is that it can still introduce you to somebody. A song comes on, you never heard of the artist before, and suddenly you're looking them up, you're buying the record, maybe even seeing them live. That little chain reaction is one of the reasons I love doing this. 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

0: We're in the Lunch Lounge on Radio Woodstock 100.1, jumping into 2000 through 2026 today with your song requests. Songs that are somehow already old enough to make us feel old. Wow. Daft Punk from 2001 with One More Time, the same year that Apple introduced the first iPod with the promise of 1,000 songs in your pocket. A sentence that basically changed how we carried music around forever. Very, very true. Daft Punk requested by Tony G. Mike Snow with Animal from 2009 for Robin M. We heard Peter, Bjorn, and John with Young Folks from 2006. And Spoon with The Underdog from 2007 for John B. and for Stephen P. And that's a wrap on today's Lunch Lounge. 26 years of big songs, a few that somehow already feel way too nostalgic, and it's all part of our 7 Decades in 5 Days membership drive this week. We're in the 2000s today, and if you dig the way we mix it all together here, old, new, local, left, field, consider becoming a member at RadioWoodstock.com. It really does help keep independent radio doing its thing. And that includes our Lunch Lounge, which we went way over time. 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The 2000s continue. I got a couple of more falling off today's Lunch Lounge truck, so don't go anywhere.
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2: 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I want to tell you about a few shows we have coming up. 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

0: 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The Black Keys with Your Touch, falling off today's lunch lounge truck for Mike D on Facebook. Coldplay with Clocks for Peter G. We heard Brandi Carlile, The Story for Sharon and for Mickey. Also, Kevin Morby with 100,000 from his new album, Little Wide Open, and Mike Doty with Bustin' Up a Starbucks. 5 days, 7 decades, and today we are starting with the 2000s. 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Checking in on our Hudson Valley weather. 70 right now here in Woodstock, the high for today. Lots and lots of sunshine. Clear skies tonight with a low of 46, and tomorrow mix of sun and clouds with a high around 70. 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

Radio Woodstock 100.1, falling off today's Lunch Lounge truck. Jason Isbell in the 400 unit with Alabama Pines for Chris and Lynn on Facebook. Fightmaster with All or Nothing and Hand Clap from Fits and the Tantrums. And we are digging through the 2000s today and celebrating the bands, the records, the songs we discovered along the way. And if Radio Woodstock has ever put something new in your ears, maybe gave you some concert tickets, put you on to a concert tip, a new artist, or a song that hit exactly the right moment, maybe this is the week to give a little something back. 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We are in the 2000s all day today. And here's something new from Phoebe Bridgers with Lost Boys.

0: Eddie 9 Volt on Radio Woodstock 100.1 with Saratoga and a new one from Phoebe Bridgers from the new album Lost Weekend. That's Lost Boys. We've got the 2000s on the radio today, and somewhere in this playlist, there's probably a song somebody hasn't heard in 20 years and another song somebody is hearing for the very first time. I love that both of those things can happen in the same hour. 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

Radio Woodstock 100.1, the heavy from 2023 with Hurricane Coming. We heard from a newer artist, Monrovia, with Field Song, Leon Bridges with a brand new tune, Talk It Over, and Lady Blackbird, Let Not Your Heart Be Troubled. 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

0: Radio Woodstock 100.1. New from Casey Musgraves with Mexico Honey, Kings of Leon, and David Bowie with New Killer Star from his album Reality, which came out in the 2000s. And that's where we're at today. We are celebrating the music of the 2000s as we take you on a musical journey through seven decades this week. And coming up today in Homegrown, we'll be spinning a tune from New York-based artist Shamiqua, someone we've been on to since 2020. And while today's membership drive takes us back to the 2000s, Homegrown is a little reminder of what independent radio gets to do next. 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And while I have you, a quick check on our Hudson Valley weather. 70 right now, which is the high for today. Plenty of sunshine. Clear skies tonight with a low of 46. And tomorrow, sunny with a few passing clouds and a high of 70. 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

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And today we're checking back in with New York artist, poet Shamequa, someone we've been following since 2020. She joined us for one of our sofa sessions during the pandemic, and then later stopped by the studio while on a songwriting retreat here in the Catskills. And on a day when we're celebrating the music of the 2000s, it feels like a good reminder that every era needs places where new artists can be discovered. 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

0: 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Curtis Harding with Beautiful People. The Rolling Stones and Lady Gaga from 2023. The Hackney Diamonds album with Sweet Sounds of Heaven. 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And today is really all about discovery. That first listen that turns into a new favorite artist. 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That's going to do it for me this afternoon, but Justin Foy is coming up next. We're going to continue spinning into the 2000s. I'll catch you all back here tomorrow in the 90s.
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2: 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Last October, I was out riding my Harley-Davidson when a truck made a left turn directly in front of me without warning. I hit it broadside and was thrown from my bike. I was airlifted to the hospital with multiple traumatic injuries and spent a month fighting to recover. When I woke up, I told my wife, "We need an attorney." 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

New from Allison Russell, featuring Cassius Culpepper, Searchlight on Radio Woodstock, and the Lumineers, Ophelia. Good afternoon. This is Justin for the kickoff to our fall member drive today, and as part of our special 7 decades, 5 days, one station programming this week, we're spotlighting music from the last quarter of the century, the 2000s. And one of the artists that has endured during that entire time, at least to my ears, is Jack Johnson. So on Live at 5 today, I'm going to feature a track from Jack's stunning 2009 film and live album, In Concert, including one of the songs that introduced me to his music, The Horizon Has Been Defeated, in a medley with a cover of Paul Simon's Mother and Child Reunion on Live at 5 today. Look, it's simple. 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The voices you hear on this radio station, the artists we spotlight, the concerts we tell you about, and the causes we get behind all come from being a part of the Hudson Valley ourselves. 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

0: Fish, Undermined on Radio Woodstock. New one from Death Cab, from their incredible new album, I Built You a Tower, Riptides. Also, Fantastic Negrito with Miko Barks rolling through California. All about those wildfires. This is Justin. If you're just tuning in for the kickoff to our fall member drive, we're bringing you special programming all this week. 7 decades, 5 days, one station. And we're spotlighting music from the last quarter of the century, the 2000s today. Let me explain a little bit about our fall member drive. 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I just want to say thank you to Linda, who just emailed us. She said, hi, this membership is one of the best $10 expenditures of my month. Thank you, WDST, for the music. And thank you, Linda, for the kind words. And we couldn't do it without members like Linda and those local businesses I mentioned earlier, like Williams Lumber and Home Centers, supporting the latest weather forecast. They've been serving the Hudson Valley since 1946, so you can nail it right the first time. Beautiful day today, sunny the rest of the afternoon, upper 60s to low 70s, then clear tonight, a little patchy fog overnight, mid 40s, and sunny tomorrow, low 70s. Next up, the trio Boy Genius, also Modest Mouse.
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You too. Beautiful day. Indeed it is. On Radio Woodstock, Van Morrison with Down to Joy. Also Modest Mouse with Float On. And the trio Boy Genius, $20. This is Justin. 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We've got some incentives for you. 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

0: three-song set of tunes falling into that new music discovery category on Independent Radio Woodstock. Say She She with Astral Plane. Also Altoon Goon and a new one from Improvement Movement called Still Cold. This is Justin. It's the kickoff to our fall member drive as part of our special 7 decades, 5 days, one station programming this week. We're hanging out in the 2000s. Remember when you discovered a new song, it could send you down an entire musical rabbit hole. That song became an album. Album became a concert ticket. And all of a sudden you had a brand new favorite band. Well, Independent Radio Woodstock still does that. We put you in front of something that you might have not been looking for, while bringing you deep classic tracks as well. 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

Wolf Alice, White Horses, Radio Woodstock, the San Francisco Band, Black Rebel Motorcycle Club, also Wilder Woods and Lake Street Dive. Good afternoon, this is Justin. 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And speaking of the 2000s, here's a critically acclaimed, genre-bending smash hit from the American hip-hop duo Outkast. Came out in August of 2003 as a single from their multi-platinum double album, Speakerbox, The Love Below, the track entirely written, produced, and performed by Andre 3000. Hey, yeah, on Radio Woodstock. 1, 2.

0: Killers, Mr. Brightside on Radio Woodstock, and Outkast. Remember that one from 2003? Hey, yeah. This is Justin. It's day one of our fall member drive. And our programming this week, 7 decades, 5 days, one station, includes music from the last quarter of a century, the 2000s today. 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So you can nail it right the first time. Sunny for the rest of today, upper 60s to low 70s. Clear skies tonight, little patchy fog overnight, mid 40s. And a nice day tomorrow too, sunny, low 70s. Nice long set of music from the last 25 and a half, almost 26 years coming up, including Jason Isbell, Wilco, The Swell Season, and a new one from Paul Shalda.
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Wilco, Impossible Germany on Radio Woodstock, and Jason Isbell, Hope the High Road. This is Justin. The kickoff to our fall member drive continues. And if you're already a member, you know that one of the best perks of being a Radio Woodstock member is the chance to join us for our exclusive live steeple sessions. 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Just a small group of listeners in one room. It's more than a concert. You actually get to hear the songs up close, the stories behind them, and really get to know the artist in a way you normally couldn't. We've welcomed in the past artists like Gail Ann Dorsey, Bowie's bass player, Gary Loris, the Jayhawks, New Pornographers, Leif Volbeck, Guster, the Mammals, and plenty more coming up. So if you'd like to get the invite to our exclusive steeple sessions, become a Radio Woodstock member right now. 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One of the artists who paid us a visit and played live in studio a while back was Glenn Hansard, the acclaimed Irish singer-songwriter, musician, and actor who tragically passed away on July 29th. Here he is with Marketa Erglova, The Swell Season, Falling Slowly on Radio Woodstock.

0: the band that brought you that great pandemic anthem, This Is Why I Don't Leave the House. Paramore with Misery Business on Radio Woodstock. Started off with The Swell Season, Falling Slowly, and Paul Shalda, Between Two Cities. New single from the singer-songwriter born on Staten Island, now calls Dallas home. And check this out, along with his father and brothers, they were the Shaladas and worked with the Screaming Eagle of Soul, the late Charles Bradley. This is Justin, and we just kicked off our fall member drive and our special programming this week. 7 decades, 5 days, one station all this week. We're going back to the 2000s today, but really this whole week isn't about nostalgia. It's about remembering why music stays such a huge part of our lives in the first place. Today it's all about discovery. You know, the artists and songs that seem to find you at exactly the right time. Like Paul Shalda's Between Two Cities. 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

0: Foo Fighters, Times Like These on Radio Woodstock, and a band who accompanied Willie Nelson and family and friends recently at Saratoga Performing Arts Center and Bethel Woods, the Avett Brothers with Ain't No Man. 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
1: AP News, I'm Ben Thomas. Rollback of rules for coal and natural gas plants. Jennifer King has details.
2: The Environmental Protection Agency is repealing rules that limit greenhouse gas emissions from fossil fuel power plants. EPA officials say the change will save the industry more than $300 billion and allow utilities to make the best decisions for their ratepayers rather than be forced to close down plants. The announcement came as members of the Trump cabinet hosted a G20 ministerial meeting on energy abundance in Houston.
3: We're taking swift action to lower costs for consumers, cut red tape.
2: EPA Administrator Lee Zeldin.
3: So companies and communities can build durable infrastructure faster.
2: The rule changes are likely to face litigation. The Sierra Club says Zeldin is turning the EPA into a shield for polluting industries that are known to harm the environment and human health. Jennifer King, Washington.
1: Debates heating up over the development of artificial intelligence as warnings from the industry highlight concerns over whether advanced AI models could escape human control and threaten humanity. Ed Donahue has more.
4: On social media, President Trump is dismissing a need for guardrails as a sick conspiracy against AI. Earlier, he said,
5: we can put guardrails, we can do this and that, but I think you have a lot of negative voices in bringing it up that shouldn't be bringing it up. And they're bringing up things that won't happen. But whoever wins with AI wins.
4: Among Democrats,
6: we must act now.
4: In the House, Virginia's Suha Subramanian says the country is going down an uncertain path.
6: We have

0: Bolts had to swim to safety after making an emergency landing in a Wisconsin lake Saturday night.
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2: Battalion, we have two victims in the water. We're just pulling them out now.
0: Tiffany posting on social media, they went to the hospital and are okay. Both were treated for minor injuries, including a cut above Tiffany's eye that required stitches. The Republican congressman who's running for Wisconsin governor was returning from the La Crosse County Lincoln Day dinner when the plane made the emergency landing in the water and began to submerge. They were able to call 911 before they began swimming. I'm Julie Walker.
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6: This is Justin. 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I think it was the On and On album. 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So I head home from work from this corporate radio station. I pop it in the CD player, my old VW Jetta, and I just fell in love with Jack Johnson's music. In fact, he's the one that inspired me to quit that job and come to Radio Woodstock in 2004 and continue my career here. So as we spend this day in the 2000s celebrating that feeling of finding an artist or a song you didn't know you needed, I've got Jack Johnson for you, a track from his stunning 2009 film and live album, In Concert, including one of the songs that introduced me to his music that was on that On and On album, The Horizon Has Been Defeated, in a medley with a cover of Paul Simon's Mother and Child Reunion, recorded live during the Sleep Through the Static World tour in 2008. 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

0: Julian Baker with an assist from Torres. Sugar in the Tank on Radio Woodstock. Revivalists, Wish I Knew You. And for Live at 5 today, Jack Johnson from his stunning 2009 film and live album, En Concert. Perhaps the song that brought me to the Jack Johnson party and introduced me to his music, The Horizon Has Been Defeated, in a medley with Paul Simon's Mother and Child Reunion, recorded during his Sleep Through the Static World Tour in 2008. You know, sometimes the best songs, the best albums, and the best artists and concerts were the ones you weren't looking for. And that was the case with me and Jack Johnson, and the reason I came to work at Radio Woodstock, because they were playing them and the corporate rock station that I was working for would not play them. 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And thanks to one of those local businesses for bringing us the forecast, Williams Lumber and Home Centers, for all your home improvement needs. And so you can nail it right the first time. Mostly clear tonight, a little patchy fog overnight. Mid-40s for the low, but then sunny again tomorrow. Highs back into the low 70s. Another set from the year 2000 to the year 2026. This time with John Mayer, Alabama Shakes, Texas Headhunters, and more next.
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New from Alabama Shakes, I Feel Hope Coming on Radio Woodstock. And John Mayer, I Guess I Just Feel Like. This is Justin. Do you feel like keeping the love coming on this, our first day of our fall member drive? Are you a procrastinator like me? Hopeless procrastinator? You know, trying to get that thing done that you've been meaning to do for the last 3 months and then finding out it only takes about 90 seconds? Well, this is one of those things. 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Here's Texas Headhunters. Maggie went back to Mineola. 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

0: Lonchel, Joyner, Radio Woodstock, Parquet Courts before that. Stoned and Starving and Texas Headhunters. Maggie went back to Mineola. This is Justin on the first day of our fall member drive. You know that thrill you get when you hear a song and think, wow, who is this? We all get that moment, and today we're celebrating the 2000s, a time in our music history that sent us looking for more. And that curiosity, that's a big part of Radio Woodstock. 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

She comes from Silver Spoon, Golden Rule, private school, never miss Sunday church.

From Mobile, Alabama, Red Clay Strays, Wondering Why, Radio at Stock, also Kings of Leon and Houndmouth with Mackenzie. This is Justin. The Fall Member Drive continues. 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And there's been an outpouring of love and support today. 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Matthew, Brian, Melissa, Paul, GT, Jenny, James, and others. 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

0: Gorillaz, Feel Good Inc. on Radio Woodstock 100.1. Wishy with Love Sick, and a new one from Ziggy Marley, Reggae Royalty, with Nika Costa on Hey People Now. This is Justin. Day one of the Fall Member Drive continues, and so does our 7 decades, 5 days, one station programming this week, spotlighting the music of the 2000s right up until this year, 2026. Today, we've got another set coming up, including J.D. McPherson, Nick Waterhouse, and more. The phones are down for the member drive for today. They'll be back up tomorrow morning. 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Mostly clear tonight, a little patchy fog overnight, mid-40s, and a nice day tomorrow. Again, sunny, highs in the low 70s.
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0: Sharon Jones and the Dap Kings on Radio Woodstock, Stranger to My Happiness, also Wild Child, End of the World, and Tom Petty and the Heartbreakers, First Flash of Freedom. 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Leisha's here with traffic, Sheryl Crow, and more next. And then at 10 o'clock tonight for record night, she's going to put the needle down on a new one from Alabama Shakes, I Must Be Dreaming, supported by Northern Duchess Hardwoods and Flooring, East Market Street, Red Hook, ndhardwoods.com. 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

Radio Woodstock 100.1. Sheryl Crow, If It Makes You Happy. Traffic before that. It's Leija. And that does it for day one of the fall membership drive. Thank you so much for tuning in. You know, regularly scheduled programming continues. I've got Record Night coming up at 9. We're listening to the new Alabama Shakes album. And this is

0: Traveling Wilburys on Radio Woodstock, Handle with Care. Also Dave Edmonds, David Bowie, Jesse Wells with Horses, and Maggie Rogers, That's Where I Am. It's Leija, and it is the fall membership drive here at Radio Woodstock. We are doing 7 decades and 5 days. Today, we heard 3 decades in one, the 2020s, the 2010s, and the aughts. Tomorrow, we're going back in time. We're going to hear music from the 90s. Thank you so much to our current and re-upping Radio Woodstock members. We cannot do it without you. I remember when I first discovered Radio Woodstock, I grew up listening to, AAA adult alternative radio, but I never heard anything like Radio Woodstock. I feel like, for me, it was kind of a revelation when I discovered it, and I hope you feel the same way. 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

0: Eric Clapton on Radio Woodstock, The Core. Also, Pokey LaFarge with The Thing. His new album, Rent Money, is out now. You can catch him at Assembly in Kingston on November 13th, assemblykingston.com. This is Leja. Thanks for hanging with me tonight. It is the Radio Woodstock membership drive. We've got 5 unique thank you gifts for each day that you decide to become a member. The phone lines open back up tomorrow morning. And for the theme, we are listening to music from the 90s.
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